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6: Air conditioning.
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6: 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I grew up where you put a fan in a window.
2: 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We had one of those, too.
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2: 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It was indestructible. That thing had a motor in it like a washing machine, and those blades were made out of steel. They weren't plastic.
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2: Oh, make that noise.
6: 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Them was the good old days there.
2: Yelling.
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2: Yeah.
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0: Dwight Yoakam, was born in Pikeville, Kentucky, and has sold more than 25 million records, scoring 12 gold albums and 9 platinum albums, including the triple platinum hit, This Time. Dwight is said to be one of the most frequent guests in the history of The Tonight Show, and many never recognized him as the ill-tempered, abusive, dull Hargraves in the movie Sling Blade. Mm-hmm. 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
3: weather. Very hot conditions again expected Tuesday. Heat advisory for Tuesday afternoon and evening. Feels like temps could approach 110. Could be a widely scattered storm to break up the heat here and there temporarily on Tuesday, but mostly the heat humidity is going to be the big story. A few clouds around tonight, your low 78. Chance of an isolated to scattered storm Tuesday afternoon, a high of 100. Heat index levels to 112. A few clouds Tuesday night, maybe a few evening gusty storms, then partly cloudy, a low in the mid 70s. Lots of sunshine, very hot Wednesday, a high near 100. This is meteorologist Mark Thibodeau for the Weather Channel on 96.9 The Legend.

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2: You. 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
2: 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It was indestructible. 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
2: Oh, make that noise.
6: 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Them was the good old days there.
2: Yelling.
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0: Edward Thomas Rabbit was born in Brooklyn, New York, and raised in New Jersey. In early years, he wrote Kentucky Rain for Elvis. And while eating Captain Crunch, he wrote Pure Love for Ronnie Milsap.
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4: Tri-State Weather. Very hot conditions again expected Tuesday. Heat advisory for Tuesday afternoon and evening. Feels like temps could approach 110. Could be a widely scattered storm to break up the heat here and there temporarily on Tuesday, but mostly the heat humidity is going to be the big story. A few clouds around tonight, your low 78. Chance of an isolated scattered storm Tuesday afternoon, a high of 100. Heat index levels to 112. A few clouds Tuesday night, maybe a few evening gusty storms, then partly cloudy, a low in the mid-70s. Lots of sunshine, very hot Wednesday, a high near 100. This is meteorologist Mark Thibodeau for the Weather Channel on 96.9 The Legend.

0: The best thing the baby boomers gave us.
1: Yeah.
0: Me.
1: You. You're welcome.
0: That's right.
2: Disposable diapers.
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4: Work ethic.
5: Air conditioning.
1: Do you remember a time before air conditioning?
5: Oh, yeah. I grew up where you put a fan in a window.
1: That's right. We had one of those, too.
5: That's all you had.
1: We had a window fan from Sears that Daddy ordered. It was indestructible. That thing had a motor in it like a washing machine, and those blades were made out of steel. 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
5: And then us kids used to get behind it and holler into it.
1: Oh, make that noise.
5: Uh-huh. Oh, yeah. Them was the good old days there.
1: Yelling.
5: That's right.
1: Yeah.
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Darryl Singletary was born in Cairo, Georgia. He left for Nashville in 1990, telling his daddy he wanted to make a living in country music, and he did. He stuck to his traditional country roots with a rich baritone voice that was hailed

Gosh, very hot conditions again expected Tuesday. Heat advisory for Tuesday afternoon and evening. Feels like temps could approach 110. Could be a widely scattered storm to break up the heat here and there temporarily on Tuesday, but mostly the heat humidity is going to be the big story. A few clouds around tonight, your low 78. Chance of an isolated to scattered storm Tuesday afternoon, a high of 100. Heat index levels to 112. A few clouds Tuesday night, maybe a few evening gusty storms, then partly cloudy, yellow in the mid-70s. Lots of sunshine, very hot Wednesday, a high near 100. This is meteorologist Mark Thibodeau for the Weather Channel on 96.9 The Legend.

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6: 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Them was good old days there. 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
5: Very hot conditions again expected Tuesday. Heat advisory for Tuesday afternoon and evening. Feels like temps could approach 110. Could be a widely scattered storm to break up the heat here and there temporarily on Tuesday, but mostly the heat humidity is going to be the big story. A few clouds around tonight, your low 78. Chance of an isolated scattered storm Tuesday afternoon, a high of 100. Heat index levels to 112. A few clouds Tuesday night, maybe a few evening gusty storms, then partly cloudy, a low in the mid 70s. Lots of sunshine, very hot Wednesday, a high near 100. This is meteorologist Mark Thibodeau for the Weather Channel on 96.9 The Legend.

Darling, I've wasted a lot of years not seeing the real you. But tonight your beauty is shining through. And I never took the time to let you know. So before he takes you away, please let me say.

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1: Me.
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1: That's right.
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2: 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It was indestructible. That thing had a motor in it like a washing machine, and those blades were made out of steel. 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
2: Oh, make that noise.
6: Uh-huh. 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Them was the good old days there.
2: Yeah.
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2: Yeah.
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4: Very hot conditions again expected Tuesday. Heat advisory for Tuesday afternoon and evening. Feels like temps could approach 110. Could be a widely scattered storm to break up the heat here and there temporarily on Tuesday, but mostly the heat humidity is going to be the big story. A few clouds around tonight, your low 78. Chance of an isolated to scattered storm Tuesday afternoon, a high of 100. Heat index levels to 112. A few clouds Tuesday night, maybe a few evening gusty storms, then partly cloudy, a low in the mid-70s. Lots of sunshine, very hot Wednesday, a high near 100. This is meteorologist Mark Thibodeau for the Weather Channel on 96.9 The Legend.

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1: Do you know what is the best thing the baby boomers gave us?
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6: Air conditioning.
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2: 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It was indestructible. 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
2: Oh, make that noise.
6: 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Them was the good old days there.
2: Yeah.
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6: Very hot conditions again expected Tuesday. Heat advisory for Tuesday afternoon and evening. Feels like temps could approach 110. Could be a widely scattered storm to break up the heat here and there temporarily on Tuesday, but mostly the heat humidity is going to be the big story. A few clouds around tonight, your low 78. Chance of an isolated to scattered storm Tuesday afternoon, a high of 100. Heat index levels to 112. A few clouds Tuesday night, maybe a few evening gusty storms, then partly cloudy, a low in the mid-70s. Lots of sunshine, very hot Wednesday, a high near 100. This is meteorologist Mark Thibodeau for the Weather Channel on 96.9 The Legend.

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6: 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Them was the good old days there. 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
2: yeah.
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2: Yeah.
6: We invented Chewbacca.
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0: The late legendary Glenn Campbell was born in Pike County, Arkansas in 1936. His daddy was a sharecropper, and Glenn said he picked cotton for $1.25 for 100 pounds. And if you worked your tail off, you could pick 80 or 90 pounds in a day. He went on to be one of the greatest guitar players of all time. Glenn was a movie star, a TV star, won an Oscar, and sold over 45 million records worldwide. 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

Very hot conditions again expected Tuesday. Heat advisory for Tuesday afternoon and evening. Feels like temps could approach 110. Could be a widely scattered storm to break up the heat here and there temporarily on Tuesday, but mostly the heat humidity is going to be the big story. A few clouds around tonight, your low 78. Chance of an isolated scattered storm Tuesday afternoon, a high of 100. Heat index levels to 112. A few clouds Tuesday night, maybe a few evening gusty storms, then partly cloudy, a low in the mid-70s. Lots of sunshine, very hot Wednesday, a high near 100. This is meteorologist Mark Thibodeau for the Weather Channel on 96.9 The Legend.

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1: Do you know what is the best thing the baby boomers gave us?
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1: Me.
2: You. 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
1: That's right.
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6: Air conditioning.
2: Do you remember a time before air conditioning?
6: Oh, yeah. I grew up where you put a fan in a window.
2: That's right. We had one of those, too.
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2: We had a window fan from Sears that Daddy ordered. It was indestructible. That thing had a motor in it like a washing machine, and those blades were made out of steel. They weren't plastic.
6: And then us kids used to get behind it and holler into it.
2: Oh, make that noise.
6: Uh-huh. Oh, yeah. Them was the good old days there.
2: Yeah.
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2: Yeah.
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1: Weather. Very hot conditions again expected Tuesday. Heat advisory for Tuesday afternoon and evening. Feels like temps could approach 110. Could be a widely scattered storm to break up the heat here and there temporarily on Tuesday, but mostly the heat humidity is going to be the big story. A few clouds around tonight, your low 78. Chance of an isolated scattered storm Tuesday afternoon, a high of 100. Heat index levels to 112. A few clouds Tuesday night, maybe a few evening gusty storms, then partly cloudy, a low in the mid-70s. Lots of sunshine, very hot Wednesday, a high near 100. This is meteorologist Mark Thibodeau for the Weather Channel on 96.9 The Legend.

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1: Do you know what is the best thing the baby boomers gave us?
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1: Me.
2: You. 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
1: That's right.
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6: Air conditioning.
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2: 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It was indestructible. That thing had a motor in it like a washing machine, and those blades were made out of steel. 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
2: Oh, make that noise.
6: Uh-huh. 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Them was the good old days there.
2: Yeah.
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7: Heat advisory up for Dothan today, but the Florida Panhandle under extreme heat warnings. We'll see 98 for a high today here in Dothan. Heat index values around 110, could be as high as 115 in the Florida Panhandle this afternoon. Slight chance of afternoon showers and storms. The hazardous heat wave continues Wednesday and Thursday with sunshine. A pop-up shower or storm both days, highs reaching into the mid-90s. Richard DeWedding of the Weather Channel for 96.9.

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6: 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Yeah. We invented Chewbacca.
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1: For Wiregrass Daily News, this is Charlotte Fletcher with today's headlines. A Brundage man was killed early Saturday in an ATV crash in Coffee County. Aaliyah says 41-year-old Joshua Roberts was driving on Coffee County 111 when his ATV struck a deer. Roberts was thrown from the ATV and pronounced dead at the scene. Alabama Law Enforcement Agency continued to investigate the crash. In Eufaula, 43-year-old Jamie Thomas is facing a first-degree sodomy charge following an investigation involving a minor. Eufaula police say Thomas was arrested August 8th, and no additional details about the allegations have been released. And Wallace Community College Dothan has named Cliff Carter its new head cross country coach. Carter has 13 years of coaching experience and has led Providence Christian School to 8 cross country state championships and 2 track state championships. And beginning in 2027, the Miss and Little Miss National Peanut Festival pageants will move from the traditional fall dates to July. Pageant officials said the change is aimed at better serving contestants, schools, and communities. For more news, visit WiregrassDailyNews.com.
2: Good morning. Welcome into the Legend Morning Show for Tuesday. It's going to be another hot one today. We'll get you more details on your forecast, see if there's any relief in sight with that full forecast coming up. Only a few days left to drop that fishing photo in for the Big Bite Bounty. This is the final round. And that college football kickoff. Have you signed up for that yet? You can win tickets to your team's big kickoff game. We'll tell you how you can do that coming up in just a little bit. Stick around for that. It's the Legend Morning Show. Let's kick it off with Toby.

Well, today is a day to enjoy some really good food and to honor something we used to love to get about this time of year. We'll tell you what that is coming up in just minutes. Right now, here's John Conley.

0: Couples Day. That's a day to celebrate your couplehood. Maybe we'll ask a coffee question about couples this morning. Well, let's think. What can we talk about with couples? Who said I love you first, huh? In your couple relationship. Who's most likely to start a fight? That's what. Who takes longer to get ready when you go somewhere, you or your partner? That could start some controversy on National Couples Day. What else is happening? It is National Mail Order Catalog Day. Now, there we're talking mail order catalogs. We don't get many anymore. I do get one, and I don't know why I get it, but I get this catalog like 3 or 4 times a year, and it's for like janitorial supplies. And, you know, packaging for just, you know, like if you had a factory or something and you needed 50,000 cardboard boxes to put stuff in. You know, I get that catalog for some bizarre reason. I have no idea why. But do I throw it away? No, I keep it. I'm never going to order anything out of it, but I'm not throwing it away. It's a good catalog. You know, I mean, if for no other reason, I can use it to start fires in the fireplace. So I'm looking forward to getting it. It's something called Unity or something. I don't know what it is. But anyway, it's a really nice catalog. But it's just stuff that, why in the world would I need to buy 50,000, you know, mops or something like that? I don't know. Anyway, mail order catalog. Maybe we'll talk about that today. What else is happening today? It is Pinot Noir Day. That's wine. Mm-hmm. National Ice Cream Pie Day, and it's National Fajita Day. Now, there's a menu plan for you right there. Ice cream pie, wine, and a fajita. I made a mistake. I had a fajita yesterday, so I guess I could have waited till today. What the heck? Let's have another fajita. It's National Fajita Day.
1: Good morning, my people.
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0: Tri-State weather. Well, if you're looking for a change in the forecast, keep on looking. Mostly sunny and hot again today. Heat advisory kicking in at 10 o'clock again today. There's a slight chance of shower today. Not much.

High temp 98, heat index 110. That's what it's going to feel like this afternoon. Partly cloudy, 76 to low, and then, you guessed it, more of the same tomorrow. Back up in the upper 90s again for a temperature for tomorrow. And no real relief in sight for the rest of the week. Right now, it is 77 degrees.

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0: Little Texas and What Might Have Been on the Legend Morning Show. Good morning. Legend lines are open, by the way, at 800-264-0969. All right. If you've ever wondered why, you know, wait, I don't have as many friends as I used to. We used to just hang out with my buddies all the time, and I just don't seem to have as many friends as I used to. Well, modern science says you're not alone. As you get older, it says you kind of fade away from your friends. In your 20s, your friends are all around. You got plenty of them. But as you get married and you build your family and your marriage and your career, you kind of drift apart. Social loss is processed by the brain as a form of loss, it says here. So when you don't interact with your friends all the time, it's kind of like you've lost them. Like they've just passed away or something. Having a changing social network should not be seen as a failure, it says here. And they say there are ways that you can reconnect with friends or maybe make new ones. Just because you've gotten older or whatever does not mean you can't make new friends. Join a weekly group of some kind, volunteer, take a class, maybe just text some of your old friends just to say, hey, how you doing? Miss you. Love to see you. Repeated exposure, they say, helps you do that. So, hey, reach out to friends. You can always reach out to us. Legend lines are open at 800-264-0969.
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There's Garth with a song about summer. And it seems like summer's not never going to end, but it will. We have a seasonal question for you coming up in just minutes on the Legend Morning Show.

Randy Travis on the Legend Morning Show. It's going to be another scorching hot day today. These summer doldrums just continue to roll on. Heat index 110 today. Heat advisory starts at 10 o'clock this morning. Actual temperature 98. We don't really see any relief in sight. Although, fall is not that far away. I think fall is officially here 5 weeks from today. So about a month, fall will actually be here. I mean, we have high school football in some places kicking off this week. I know in most places it's going to be next week. It'll be the first game. We got college football coming up, 2 weeks? We got our first college football game. So fall is just around the corner. But the weather doesn't seem to want to let go of summertime. It's still hot. So maybe that's my question for you this morning. Speaking of fall, last week I was riding around and I see somebody already has a Halloween decoration tied to the front of their truck. They have one of those plastic skeletons already tied to the front of their truck. Folks, it's mid-August last week, okay? And they've still 110 degree heat index and they've already got Halloween decorations out. And that Halloween candy's been on the shelves, since 4th of July, I guess? Are we pushing that a little bit too quickly? I mean, really? I mean, what is Halloween? It's about 10 weeks away, I think. It's almost an entire season away. A season's 12 weeks. So Halloween is almost an entire season away, but people are already buying Halloween candy and putting up Halloween decorations. Is that too early? Is it too early for that, or is it never too early for that? Legend lines are open, 800-264-0969. Is it too early to start thinking about Halloween and putting up Halloween decorations? Legend lines are open if you want to weigh in on that. And with fall around the corner, here's another question. What are you looking forward to the most this fall? What are the things you're looking forward to the most this fall?

0: I know cooler temperature is going to be on the top of your list with a temperature heat index of about 110 today. Legend lines are open 800-264-0969.
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0: That's George Strait, Legend Morning Show. Legend lines are open, 800-264-0969. Okay, Halloween is, I looked at the calendar, I think it's 10 weeks away, which is almost an entire season, because the season's 12 weeks. But already, I've seen Halloween decorations going up. People have them on their cars, stuff like that. I get a text from my wife the other day, go, look at this nice nutcracker skeleton we could put on the front yard. Really? It's like 10 weeks away. Are we rushing the season a little too much? What do you think? 800-264-0969.
1: Yes, they are definitely pushing Halloween too quick. I don't know why they want to put it out in the summer. I mean, that's absolute nonsense. But they put Christmas out in October.
0: Yeah, well,
1: that's
0: true.
1: I don't understand that stuff.
0: It just seems like though they're pushing Halloween earlier and earlier every year. I noticed the Halloween store, you know, whatever it's called, which opens up every year, so Halloween store, it's already open, been open for like 2 weeks.
1: It's nonsense. I don't like Halloween, never have liked Halloween, even when I was a child. I did not like Halloween.
0: It's too scary. It's way too scary.
1: It is. And children don't need that.

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1: For Wiregrass Daily News, this is Charlotte Fletcher with today's headlines. A Brundage man was killed early Saturday in an ATV crash in Coffee County. Aaliyah says 41-year-old Joshua Roberts was driving on Coffee County 111 when his ATV struck a deer. Roberts was thrown from the ATV and pronounced dead at the scene. Alabama Law Enforcement Agency continued to investigate the crash. In Eufaula, 43-year-old Jamie Thomas is facing a first-degree sodomy charge following an investigation involving a minor. Eufaula police say Thomas was arrested August 8th, and no additional details about the allegations have been released. And Wallace Community College Dothan has named Cliff Carter its new head cross country coach. Carter has 13 years of coaching experience and has led Providence Christian School to 8 cross country state championships and 2 track state championships. And beginning in 2027, the Miss and Little Miss National Peanut Festival pageants will move from the traditional fall dates to July. Pageant officials said the change is aimed at better serving contestants, schools, and communities. For more news, visit WiregrassDailyNews.com. BJ Kelly
2: in the morning. Good morning. Welcome in. Ledger lines open, 800-264-0969. Seasons. Are we rushing the season? Are we ready for Halloween? Is it too early for Halloween? That's what I want to know. I've seen decorations out already. What do you think? 800-264-0969.
3: That's just stupid.
2: Stupid putting Halloween out this early?
3: Yeah. You said 4th of July.
2: Yeah. I mean, didn't you notice that right after 4th of July was over, out came the Halloween stuff at the stores?
3: I really didn't notice it. I didn't go in that aisle, but the

0: Kenny Rogers on the Legend Morning Show. BJ here, if you just tuned in. Legend Line's open. We're kind of talking, this really isn't a coffee question, but we're just kind of talking about the seasons. How sometimes it seems like we rush the seasons a little bit. Like last week, I saw Halloween decorations out already. And really, as soon as the 4th of July stuff is moved out of the stores, out comes the Halloween stuff. You notice that? Halloween is 10 weeks away. But now, fall itself is not that far away. I mean, fall officially arrives in about 5 weeks, but boy, sure don't feel like it outside, does it? Temperature 98 degrees today, 110 heat index. What y'all think about that? Are we rushing the season too much?
1: Yes, sir. Well, I'll tell you what. I live here in Florida. We have two seasons. We have summer, then we have about 3 days of winter, and some more summer,
0: yeah,
1: and about 6 days of winter. And, you know, down here, it's the only way we can tell what holiday's coming up is by going to the Dollar General and seeing what they got up.
0: That's your calendar, is going to the Dollar General to see what's on display.
1: Yes, sir. And I used to work for Dollar General, and you know what? It used to make me sick that we were putting up, we'd take down Halloween and

0: Ah, there's AJ and JB. It's hard to believe it's been 23 years since that song was out. By the way, on this day, in 2003, that song was number one on the Billboard charts and stayed there for like 8 weeks straight. It was the CMA Vocal Event of the Year. Jimmy Buffett and Alan Jackson teaming up. It's BJ here at the Ledger Morning Show. That's a song about hot weather, vacations, and all that. Today's forecast coming up next, and spoiler alert, a heat index going to be about 110. So I think you know where we're going. We'll see if there's any relief in sight. You know, the experts tell us we should be setting our thermostats at 78. That's what we should set the thermostats at, they say, because, you know, that saves energy, doesn't strain the power grid and all that kind of stuff. Is anybody actually doing that? We'll find out where people from various parts of the country set their thermostat. We'll do that coming up later in the show. Right now, we're talking about the seasons, rushing the seasons. Are we rushing the season out with the Halloween stuff out already? 800-264-0969.
1: Good morning, BJ.
0: Good morning.
1: I'd just like to make a comment about this weather. I'm from the mountains of Western North Carolina and now live in Ozark. And I had an unidentified relative call me yesterday and said how hot it had been in the mountains. They said yesterday it was almost 85 degrees. I said, these people here have their air set on 85
0: degrees. That's right.
1: Just thought I'd let you know about the difference between what they think's hot and what we know's hot.
0: Yeah, well, you just get back at him long about January when he's up there with snow all around. You just call him up and say, hey, it's 85 degrees down here. How y'all doing?
1: Oh, this is why I moved to South Alabama. I got tired of the winters in Western North Carolina.
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BJ here. You know, we're talking about seasons changing and all that. College football is just about to happen. I think 2 weeks from now, we got our first college football game. And you better get signed up for that college football kickoff if you want to win tickets to your team's opening game. We got somebody's going to win tickets to the Troy.

0: opening game, the Auburn opening game, and the Alabama opening game. All you got to do is sign up for it. 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You know, high school football, some teams are playing this week. And, of course, they get into real action, I guess, next week. And then after that, the week after that, that's when college football kicks off. We'll be into fall. Today is 5 weeks away from the beginning of autumn. And you wouldn't know it by the weather, would you? Because today we got another heat advisory going into effect at 10 o'clock this morning. Heat index this afternoon, 110. Just a slight chance of a shower popping up this morning. And right now, we're already pushing 80 degrees at 78.
1: Let me tell you something. I just heard you talking to that fella about Western North Carolina. I'll take a wood stove in the wintertime in Western North Carolina any day than what we've been dealing with for the last 2 weeks here. Any day.

There's Red Akins. That Ain't My Truck. And a lot of folks think, well, that may be the only hit Red Akins ever had. He was recently inducted into the Grand Ole Opry. He's more of a songwriter than I think he is a singer. He has written over 30 number one hit songs. He's written them, and mainly for other artists, people like Luke Bryan, for his son, Thomas Rhett, for Blake Shelton and other people like that. So he's written over 30 songs and went to number one for other artists. So he's a major songwriter. Congratulations to Rhett Akins. It's a Legend Morning Show. BJ here. And, you know, we're talking about seasons changing. Seems like we're rushing Halloween a little bit. But, you know, fall is just around the corner. I mean, we're like a month away from officially getting into autumn. I mean, it's time to start thinking about, you know, deer season's coming up real soon. And it's going to be time to get the deer plots ready and get all the stuff you need for all that. You're going to be able to find everything you need when the seasons change right there at Orange Hill Express down in Chipley. Everything is always waiting for you whenever you need it down there. Right now, with the kind of weather we have, you're going to need to stay hydrated. 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And, of course, when it's time to change seasons and you got to get that fall garden stuff ready, you got to get those deer plots going, you have all that.

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11: Fajitas! Be careful. Very hot plate. Very hot.
17: Fajitas are served.
18: Come on. It's showtime.
0: Yeah, it's National Fajita Day. And I didn't realize that. Yesterday, I messed up. I had fajitas yesterday for lunch, but... oh, well, I guess I'll just have to have another one today. Yeah, and I'll polish it off with some Halloween candy, which has been on the shelf since the 4th of July.
19: Folks complaining about Halloween stuff already out.
0: Yeah.
19: Man, around here, most of these folks don't ever take the Christmas lights down.
0: Well, that's some of us don't, yeah. I mean, but how about you? Do you just leave yours up all year?
19: No, I got a little old tree that I stick on the table. I put one bulb on it.
0: One bulb, that's it?
19: Yeah, I think a Charlie Brown Christmas. I don't go all extravagant.
0: Yeah, you don't go crazy with like two bulbs.
19: No, that'd be a little extreme.
0: That little overkill right there.
19: Yeah, that's a little overkill.

It's the Legend Morning Show. BJ here. Good morning. As we talked about the weather, it's going to be another brutally hot day today. Heat index going to feel like 110. We got a heat advisory that's going to go into effect again today around 10 o'clock this morning. You know, the so-called experts, or I guess some government officials, urging everybody to set your thermostat to 78. That way you won't put as much stress on the electrical grid, I guess. But who does that? Well, of course, they did some research on this. If you don't set your thermostat to 78, you're in good company. They surveyed 2,000 Americans, and you know how many of them they found that actually set their thermostats to 78? Zero. Not one single person said they set their thermostat to 78. They'll set it to 76, they'll set it to 75, and people in the South are going to set their thermostats lower than people in the North. The people in the North set their thermostats higher, or actually lower than people in the South, which is weird, really. But they say in the South, we like to set our thermostats on average at 72 degrees. That's where we put it. In the Northeast, they put theirs at 70 degrees. That's what they set it at. And that seems crazy to me because it's not that hot up there, is it? I don't think. Maybe it is to them. Sleeping temperatures. People in the Northeast like to sleep at 63 degrees. People in the South like to sleep at 61 degrees in the South. That's where we're setting our thermostats. People that set them at 78. Is there anybody out there that actually sets your thermostat to 78?

0: It's the Legend Morning Show. BJ here. Good morning. All right, you know the drill. Take care of yourself today. It's going to be another brutally hot day. Got that heat index going into effect at 10 o'clock this morning till 7 o'clock this afternoon. If you get a rain shower, you'll be real lucky. Today's high temp, 98. That's the actual temperature. It's going to feel like 110. We got Miranda with us on the line from Panhandle Lumber. Good morning, Miranda. How you doing?
1: Hey, BJ. Doing great.
0: You staying nice and cool? You're nice and cool there?
1: Yeah. So far.
0: So far.
1: For the first few hours of the day. Maybe.
0: Yeah. Well, it's going to get hot.
1: It's going to be.
0: Going to be hot.
1: It's going to be another hot one. So try to stay cool, stay hydrated. So if you need a nice, cool place to shop, today is going to be the day to come see us. We try to keep it nice and cool in here. Got some cold water for you, some popcorn while you shop. And we've got everything that you need to get, you know, ready for your building project. So if you want to get some new tools, if you want to get some molding or some paint, you know, to find some inside projects, we can help you out. If you want to keep that pool sparkling clean, you know, we can test your pool water. We got plenty of bulk chlorine in stock and everything for that as well. So you can, you know, find a place to cool off while you're doing those projects outside. If you've got a fence project, if you've got, you need some feed for the animals, we got a fresh truck in yesterday from FRM Feeds. So whatever you're looking for this week, come see us and let's get you started. Save you some time, save you some money, and hopefully keep you cool in the process.

0: So I guess you probably don't believe in that set your thermostat to 78 kind of stuff, do you?
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0: No, not right now. Maybe this winter we'll do that.
1: Yes, in the winter.
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0: Yeah, so the government and everybody always is urging people, you've seen these PSAs, put your thermostat at 78. That way we don't put too much stress on the power grid. They did a survey of 2,000 people. They couldn't find one single person who puts their thermostat at 78. Do you?
1: The closest my thermostat's going to get to 78 will be the winter time.
0: Yeah, I know.
1: I'll do 60. Now, until the wife catches me, I keep the thermostat at 68.
0: 68.
1: I work in the heat all day.
0: Uh-huh.
1: 68. Yes,
0: 68
1: sir. Working in the heat all day. I'm dying. Shoot, I'm coming home being comfortable.
0: You realize at 68 degrees, it's never going to turn off. It's going to run all the time.
1: Which is one of the reasons I continue to have to go back to work.
0: But to pay that electrical bill.

0: ACM Honors and the Americana Honors Award. She's going to miss those. She said the doctor told her to stay off the road for a week or so. She said she got a little dehydrated, a little dizzy, and nothing serious, but she said the doctor kind of clipped her wings a little bit from traveling. She said everything's okay. She's getting better, but she just had to take it a little easy. But she's still going to be there for the Songteller Hotel opening that she's got coming up, and her Life of Many Colors Museum, which she's opening up soon, and her Broadway musical in New York, which will be opening up very soon. Wow. I don't think Dolly knows the meaning of Take It Easy.
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3: For Wiregrass Daily News, this is Charlotte Fletcher with today's headlines. A Brundage man was killed early Saturday in an ATV crash in Coffee County. Aaliyah says 41-year-old Joshua Roberts was driving on Coffee County 111 when his ATV struck a deer. Roberts was thrown from the ATV and pronounced dead at the scene. Alabama Law Enforcement Agency continued to investigate the crash. In Eufaula, 43-year-old Jamie Thomas is facing a first-degree sodomy charge following an investigation involving a minor. Eufaula police say Thomas was arrested August 8th, and no additional details about the allegations have been released. And Wallace Community College Dothan has named Cliff Carter its new head cross country coach. Carter has 13 years of coaching experience and has led Providence Christian School to 8 cross country state championships and 2 track state championships. And beginning in 2027, the Miss and Little Miss National Peanut Festival pageants will move from the traditional fall dates to July. Pageant officials said the change is aimed at better serving contestants, schools, and communities. For more news, visit WiregrassDailyNews.com.

0: is Bo Cephas on the Legend Morning Show. If you just joined us, here's what we're talking about this morning. We mentioned earlier in the show that, you know, Halloween is not for another 10 weeks. But they're already pushing it, you know, in the stores. They put Halloween candy out right after the 4th of July. And that traditional, you know, the store that opens selling the spooky stuff, sorry, it's been open for a couple of weeks. And now they've got this new thing that they're promoting called Summerween. Yeah, have you heard about this? It's where they're starting to celebrate Halloween in the middle of summer. Summerween, they call it, for people that love Halloween. Is that pushing Halloween too early? Is that just really pushing it too early? Most people think so. What do you think? 800-264-0969.
1: They pushing everything too early for the holidays, SBJ.
0: Think so? When should they do it?
1: In October.
0: They should wait until October to start doing Halloween stuff, right?
1: Yeah, exactly. They start Halloween and jump from Halloween to Christmas. Ain't nothing said about Thanksgiving in between.
0: You think maybe they're putting that Halloween candy out so early because they know us grown-ups are going to buy it and then eat it all and then go buy more before Halloween gets here?
1: Yeah, I imagine so. They're probably wanting to fatten up the kids and buy new clothes for Christmas.
0: It's all a plot. Make the kids fat, and then that way you got to buy them new clothes for Christmas.
1: Exactly.
0: Well, it worked on us, didn't it?
1: I guess it did.

0: Legendary loser. This may be the legendary loser of the year. In fact, this may be the legendary loser of all time. Coming up in just a few minutes, and I'll tell you why. You'll understand once you hear the story coming up in just a little bit. So this morning we're talking about, the holidays, especially Halloween. We're already seeing Halloween decorations go up. I've already had a text from my wife going, "Ooh, look at this Halloween decoration I could put in the yard." This was like a week ago. And I saw a plastic skeleton stuck on the front of somebody's pickup truck last week. And it's, 110 degrees outside. But are we pushing Halloween a little too early? 800-264-0969.
1: And I could probably guarantee you that Walmart probably already has Halloween, Thanksgiving, and Christmas already out.
0: Oh, probably so. Yeah, probably so. I think it's a conspiracy by the candy makers. They want us to eat more candy. Don't you think so?
1: Yeah, I think so.
0: Hey, Hershey's, you don't have to make me eat candy, okay? I'll do it without your help.
1: I'll eat any kind of chocolate.
0: That's right. Bring it on.
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0: Tri-State weather. Well, here we go again. Mostly sunny and hot today. Heat index going into effect at 10 a.m. this morning, lasting till 7. Actual temperature today going to get up to around 98. Heat index going to make it feel like 110. Partly cloudy tonight, 76 tomorrow. More of the same. Not really any relief in sight. And the summer doldrums seem to go on and on, even though we got fall coming up in about 5 weeks. And football right around the corner. Right now, it's already up to 80 degrees.

0: Oh, there's a sad song. Travis Tritt, I Don't Love You Anymore. Coming up in just minutes, our legendary loser. You won't believe what he did when he found out his girl didn't love him anymore. Yeah, could be a lyrics of a country song. We'll have that for you coming up in just minutes.
1: You were just saying about you had seen a guy with a skeleton on the hood of his
0: truck. Yeah, it was like a life-size plastic skeleton strapped on the front of his truck.
1: You know why he had it on there like that?
0: Why?
1: He was saying his truck was bad to the bone.
0: Good. At least I think it was a plastic skeleton. You never know. You never know.
1: I'm a real guy.
0: Some of these guys, I don't know.
2: Well, I was thumbing from Montgomery. I had my guitar on my back. When a stranger stopped beside me in an antique Cadillac.

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Then he cried just south of Nashville, and he turned that car around. He said, "This is where you get off, boy, 'cause I'm going back to Alabama." As I stepped out of that Cadillac, I said, "Mister, many thanks." He said, "You don't have to call me Mister, Mister, the

0: And now it's BJ Kelly's legendary loser of the day.
1: This may be the loser of the year, maybe the loser of all time. A guy 3 years ago is now famous because he ate 5 pounds of potato salad in the rain. Yeah. His girlfriend left him. They'd been together for 5 years. So he was trying to get her back. So he went down and bought 5 pounds of potato salad. Said, honey, I've got 5 pounds of potato salad. Would you come back? She didn't come back. She liked tater salad, apparently. He didn't. He couldn't stand potato salad. But he kept noticing that 5 pounds of tater salad in the refrigerator, and he hadn't opened it yet, but he kept noticing that, you know, the expiration date was coming up. So he thought, well, I paid a lot for this 5 pounds of tater salad. I guess I better eat it. So he decided to, even though he didn't like it, he decided to go to the park and sit down and eat 5 pounds of tater salad. So he invited everybody to come watch. He put flyers up around. 50,000 people viewed him on social media eating 5 pounds of tater salad in the park, and it was raining. A hurricane came through, so he's sitting there in the rain eating 5 pounds of tater salad, and people are cheering him on. He almost got all of it down when just with a few bites left, he couldn't do it and then threw up everywhere. And the crowd cheered everywhere. So anyway, he says he's still famous for that. He says 3 years later, people still say, hey, aren't you the guy that ate 5 pounds of tater salad and threw up in the rain? Yeah, that was me. Oh, hey, buddy, let me get a picture with you here. Yeah. Did his girlfriend ever come back? No. Would you go back to a guy that ate 5 pounds of tater salad in the rain and threw up on himself? Yeah. That sounds like the lyrics to a David Allan Coe song, doesn't it? Yeah. Yeah, you'd have to sing it yourself. I couldn't do it. Ate 5 pounds of tater salad in the rain.
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Here, honey, look at me. I ain't got nothing on but the radio. And I got a 5-pound tub of potato salad. Look here. Apparently, that's how the loser tried to entice his girlfriend back. She left him.

0: thought, well, you know what? I'll lure her back. I'll go buy a 5-pound tub of tater salad because she likes that. When that didn't work, he decided to go to the park in the rain and eat the tater salad and throw up all over himself. Put it on social media. Boy, that ought to get her back, don't you think?
1: First of all, where do you find 5 pounds of tater salad?
0: He found it at Costco. A 5-pound bucket of tater salad. Apparently, you can buy it that much at Costco.
1: Okay.
0: And he don't even like tater salad, so he bought 5 pounds of tater salad.
1: Apparently, she really liked it.
0: She did. She liked it. And he thought he could entice her to come back, say, ah, look here, 5 pounds of tater salad. Don't you want to come back to me?
1: Must be a big girl, all I can say.
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So let you board the show. BJ here. Coming up, I got a Florida man story. It involves not one, but two Florida men, a hatchet and a machete. You got to hear this one. Coming up on the Legend Morning Show. Bye.

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BJ here. Have you dropped that fishing photo on the website or the app yet? 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
1: Or in this case, a Florida man. Two Florida men were arrested after they got into a fight in the parking lot of the grocery store. One had a machete and one had a hatchet. Apparently, the two men had known each other and there was bad blood between them, so they started arguing. One grabbed a machete and jumped out of his car. The other one grabbed a hatchet out of his car and they went at it. Hatchet and machete right there in the parking lot. Then nobody got seriously hurt. There were some cuts on their hands. One Florida man got knocked out by the machete because the other guy forgot to take it out of the sheath. He just whopped him upside the head with it. I guess he's lucky that it wasn't in the, you know, out of the sheath. He might have got his head chopped off. Either one of them, both of them have been arrested and, you know, charged with things. Don't you know both of these guys got home and you know what their wives said? Did you remember to get the milk and bread? Oh, no, I forgot.
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1: Back a few months ago, I was headlining a great big nightclub. And he put me up a couple of days early. I came in a couple of days early, and they put me up at what they call the Star Suite. Now, here I am, headliner in one of the biggest nightclubs in the country, and I wake up at 8 o'clock in the morning in this Star Suite all by myself. Yeah, that's what I said. Aw. 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I picked up my guitar, I sat down, I wrote me a little song. Now this is how it feels to be alone at the top of the hill and trying to figure out why.

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0: 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What are we doing?
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0: 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There's Garth, who's back on the road again. This time he's doing those big old arenas again, playing those big sold-out stadiums like he used to do back in the 90s, selling them out once again. And he was really grateful of the people in Chicago. He said he's looking forward to go back there. I think he's got like 5 nights set up for Chicago, because last time he was doing a tour back in the, I guess it was late 90s, he was supposed to be in England somewhere, and they canceled it because of permitting or something. Anyway, the people in Chicago said, no worries, we'll pick up all those shows. And he was really grateful about that. He says, I owe those people in Chicago. So he's looking forward to those shows. Coming up on the other side of the break, a guy who's back on the road again after a bout with a little illness. Name is Clint Black. He's on the way on the Legend Morning Show.
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0: that's going to wrap up the Legend Morning Show for today. Thank you for starting your day with me. I appreciate it. Now, y'all be careful out there. 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
1: Weather. Heat advisory up for Dothan today, but the Florida Panhandle under extreme heat warnings. We'll see a 98 for a high today here in Dothan. Heat index values around 110, could be as high as 115 in the Florida Panhandle this afternoon. Slight chance of afternoon showers and storms. The hazardous heat wave continues Wednesday and Thursday with sunshine. A pop-up shower or storm both days, highs reaching into the mid-90s. Richard DeWedding of the Weather Channel for 96.9.

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1: Weather. Heat advisory up for Dothan today, but the Florida Panhandle under extreme heat warnings. We'll see 98 for a high today here in Dothan. Heat index values around 110, could be as high as 115 in the Florida Panhandle this afternoon. Slight chance of afternoon showers and storms. The hazardous heat wave continues Wednesday and Thursday with sunshine. A pop-up shower or storm both days, highs reaching into the mid-90s. Richard DeWedding of the Weather Channel for 96.9.

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3: weather. Heat advisory up for Dothan today, but the Florida Panhandle under extreme heat warnings. We'll see 98 for a high today here in Dothan. Heat index values around 110, could be as high as 115 in the Florida Panhandle this afternoon. Slight chance of afternoon showers and storms. The hazardous heat wave continues.

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1: Weather. Heat advisory up for Dothan today, but the Florida Panhandle under extreme heat warnings. We'll see 98 for a high today here in Dothan. Heat index values around 110, could be as high as 115 in the Florida Panhandle this afternoon. Slight chance of afternoon showers and storms. The hazardous heat wave continues Wednesday and Thursday with sunshine. A pop-up shower or storm both days. Highs reaching into the mid-90s. Richard DeWedding of the Weather Channel for 96.9.

0: Conway hits some of those notes on Don't Take It Away, you can feel some of Mother Earth's tectonic plates moving. Conway, making more than your speakers rumble. 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
1: weather. Heat advisory up for Dothan today, but the Florida Panhandle under extreme heat warnings. We'll see 98 for a high today here in Dothan. Heat index values around 110, could be as high as 115 in the Florida Panhandle this afternoon. Slight chance of afternoon showers and storms. The hazardous heat wave continues Wednesday and Thursday with sunshine. A pop-up shower or storm both days, highs reaching into the mid-90s. Richard DeWetting of the Weather Channel for 96.9.

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0: The storyteller Tom T. Hall moved to Nashville in 1964 with a guitar and $46 in his pocket. After that, he wrote 11 number one songs, including Harper Valley PTA and 26 top tens. 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
9: Heat advisory up for Dothan today, but the Florida Panhandle under extreme heat warnings. We'll see a 98 for a high today here in Dothan. Heat index values around 110, could be as high as 115 in the Florida Panhandle this afternoon. Slight chance of afternoon showers and storms. The hazardous heat wave continues Wednesday and Thursday with sunshine. A pop-up shower or storm both days, highs reaching into the mid-90s. Richard DeWetting of the Weather Channel for 96.9.

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4: Weather. Heat advisory up for Dothan today, but the Florida Panhandle under extreme heat warnings. We'll see.

Yeah, 98 for a high today here at Dothan. Heat index values around 110, could be as high as 115 in the Florida Panhandle this afternoon. Slight chance of afternoon showers and storms. The hazardous heat wave continues Wednesday and Thursday with sunshine. A pop-up shower or storm both days. Highs reaching into the mid-90s. Richard DeWedding of the Weather Channel for 96.9.

back in 63 when eating my cooking got the better of me, so I asked this little girl I was going with to be my wife. Well, she said she would, so I said I do. But I'd have said I wouldn't if I'd have just knew how saying I do was gonna screw up all of my life. 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
0: 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They started out as Wild Country. 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

Just poor people, that's all we were, trying to make a living out of blackland dirt. But we'd get together in a family circle singing loud. Daddy sang bass,

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5: Heat advisory up for Dothan today, but the Florida Panhandle under extreme heat warnings. We'll see a 98 for a high today here in Dothan. Heat index values around 110, could be as high as 115 in the Florida Panhandle this afternoon. Slight chance of afternoon showers and storms. The hazardous heat wave continues Wednesday and Thursday with sunshine. A pop-up shower or storm both days, highs reaching into the mid-90s. Richard DeWedding at the Weather Channel for 96.9.

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1: He started playing music at age 5 when his father gave him a mandolin. At age 6, he played that mandolin on stage with Bill Monroe. By 1980, he had amassed 12 number one hits, 8 CMA awards, and 8 ACM awards. 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
5: Tri-State Weather.
6: Heat and humidity goes on. Heat advisory through the evening hours. There could be one or two scattered storms to break the heat up a little bit through the evening. Otherwise, just a few clouds, a low in the mid-70s. And then on Wednesday, a chance for a few scattered storms in the mid to late afternoon hours. Sunshine, hot otherwise. 97 the high with a high humidity levels. Heat index levels getting into that danger territory up to 107. Stay hydrated. Try to stay out of that hot sun during the peak hours of the afternoon between about noon and 3. Clear Wednesday night, a low in the mid-70s. Sunny on Thursday afternoon, high to 98. This is meteorologist Mark Thibodeau for the Weather Channel on 96.9 The Legend.

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